say so. 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

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And in case you didn't know, yesterday was National Tooth Fairy Day, and you won't believe what the going rate is for a tooth in 2026. Think about it, see if you can guess it. I'll tell you what it is coming up next.

0: 99.9 Kiss Country, today's hit country. And tonight we're talking about the Tooth Fairy. It was National Tooth Fairy Day yesterday, so just finding out what the Tooth Fairy brought to you and, you know, maybe what the kids in your house are getting now.
1: I got a Barbie from the Tooth Fairy. That was the best thing from getting from the Tooth Fairy is a Barbie doll.
0: Well, the Tooth Fairy must have liked you because the Tooth Fairy got you actual presents. 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

99.9 Kiss Country, today's hit country. And according to a new study done by Delta Dental in honor of National Tooth Fairy Day yesterday, the going rate these days from the Tooth Fairy for a tooth, $5.86. Wow, that's up $5.01 a year ago, by the way. So

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And what a show it's going to be next month in Vegas, our 2026 iHeartRadio Music Festival. 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

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And since yesterday was National Tooth Fairy Day, tonight we're finding out what the Tooth Fairy brought you back in the day and what they're bringing to kids in your life today. The going rate, by the way, $586 per tooth from the Tooth Fairy. Wow, it's getting way up there. More of your thoughts on this on the way next.

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And here we go, into the final hour of the weekend. Let me make sure I'm playing your song. Tell me what you want on. 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

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And I can't believe how fast this month has flown by. August is a long month. 31 days, no holidays in it, but here we are, the second to last weekend of August. It's about to be September. Labor Day weekend before you know it. It's crazy. So hopefully you're making the most of it and having yourself a great weekend. Thanks for making us a part of it. Love that you got us on tonight.

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1: Hello, Casper. This is Angela. I'm glad to hear you on my way from Playa del Carmen to Cancun. This is in Mexico, so have a wonderful night. Regards. Saludos, amigo. Bye.
0: Angela, thank you for checking in. Loved you got us on. Have yourself a great night down there in Cancun. I'm jealous.

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I'm Casper. Thank you for all the calls, all the talkbacks tonight. Appreciate you listening and being part of the show. 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

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Hey, good way to get your Monday going? How about with some good news? I got something to share with you coming up in two songs. Hang tight.

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1: Late Night Country just hits different. And Granger is bringing the soundtrack to your overnight. Thanks for being a part of the After Midnight family.

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I got a topic I want to discuss next hour. I want to hear from you on this. What do kids need these days? What do kids need these days? Think about it. It could go any direction with your answer. Call me. We'll talk next hour. 866-607-8383.

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1: Hey, Granger, this is Barbara. I work at a small airport in Mesa, Arizona. I love listening to you at the end of my shift, plus my ride home. It's great you keep me going. Keep up the good work, and God bless you.
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1: Hanging with you all night here on air. 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

Maren Morris. 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

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All right, we're going to talk about this in two songs, but I want you to call me. What do kids need these days? 866-607-8383.

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Continuing this conversation, what do kids need these days? What do kids need? 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

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A school director in Arkansas is in big trouble after being accused of running a kid fight club. Yeah, seriously. It turns out rule number one doesn't apply when someone's recording it on video. Earl Bibbles Jr. is going to share this dumb criminal story with us next.

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Okay, did you know that 70% of the world's population watched this one sporting event on this day? Hang on, I'll remind you what that was in history, plus some other things coming up in two songs.

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I brought this up last hour, and I want to hear your thoughts on this. 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
1: Hey, Granger. It's Hannah. I am up listening to you because I work at the airport and I have to be at work at 5. So I'm not listening to you on my way to work. So just keep it up.
0: Thank you for those kind words. 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

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We're going to talk about this in two songs. I want you to call me. 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
1: 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Neither can we. It's After Midnight with Granger Smith.

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1: Good morning, there, Granger. Got 18 under me, keeping this country moving. Keep doing what you're doing. I'll keep doing what I'm doing. It's good to hear you. Have a good day.
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One dumb criminal thought they got away with a free night at a bar. Little did you know, they had cameras. Earl's going to share this dumb criminal story coming up next.

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Hey, good way to get your Monday going? How about with some good news? I got something to share with you coming up in two songs. Hang tight.

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1: Up this morning, 3 a.m., North Carolina, hauling chicken feed to these chicken farms so we can feed this wonderful country with chicken. 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Have a good one.
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Okay, did you know that 70% of the world's population watched this one sporting event on this day? Hang on, I'll remind you what that was in history, plus some other things coming up in two songs.

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Hey, Granger here on After Midnight. The third shift is rolling here as we kick off the week. 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
1: Hey, Granger, this is Jesse calling from Williamsport, Pennsylvania. Just wanted to call and let you know that I listen to you every morning while I'm making breakfast and getting ready for the day.
0: Hey, thanks for listening, man. I appreciate the kind words.

0: 99.9 Kiss Country. We have Ann Hudson in the studio bringing us some Nashville news from out there in Music City. What you got, Ann?
1: Yeah. So Russell Dickerson, he took a major fall in the middle of a concert, but what he did next proved he's just like a total pro. The video and the story coming up in your Nashville news next.

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99.9 Kiss Country, today's hit country. As we wave goodbye to Mondays After Midnight, I want to remind you that we have a brand new streaming channel, and I think it's pretty great. It's called Yee Yee Radio. We'll continue some of the conversations from tonight over there. The link to that is in the bio of our Instagram page at After Midnight Granger Smith, or you can just find it at Yee Yee Radio on Instagram.

0: doing? Hey, Mom and him. My name's Eddie Fox. 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
0: Bear with me. I'm feeling a little emotional this morning. 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
6: Y'all, the way you love us, the way you love our kid, it does not go unnoticed. And every little thing, like Amanda Rice from, you know, Rice Engines out in Weaverville brought Ellie a new lunchbox for school and some little gifts.
0: So sweet.
6: Just everything that y'all do, it truly touches our hearts. And we hope you know how much we just appreciate everything.
0: From the hometown homecoming show last week to this weekend at Cops on Top, seeing y'all come out and support the community, support Special Olympics, hanging out with some real American heroes. Just y'all doing some good in this community. Both of us, we are just honored to be a part of this community and love y'all so, so much for everything you do for us.
6: Yeah, I feel like everybody always thanks us for all the events we do and the, you know, the stuff we do for the community, but we couldn't do any of it without y'all, and y'all are the ones that show up with the supplies, with the money, with everything, and we can't thank you
0: Or just
6: enough.
0: A hug. I mean, seriously.
6: The hugs mean so much. I love the hugs.
0: I'm all up in my feels this morning.
6: I'm going to go cry in the corner now.
0: We just want y'all to know how much we love you.
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0: This shouldn't be a holiday. It's Pluto Demoted Day. Pluto, you'll always be a planet in my heart.
1: Why did that become a thing?
0: I don't know. Because of the size or something. The shape. I don't know. It was just all scientific and stuff.
1: Okay.
0: It's also Knife Day, National Waffle Day, and International Strange Music Day.
1: All right. Good to know.
0: Celebrate accordingly. And now, the Eddie Fox Show and 99.9 Kiss Country present Amanda's Morning Amusement.
2: Actually, I think you're going to find this very amusing.
1: Why should you never trust a pig with a secret?
0: I don't know why.
1: Because it's bound to squeal.
0: Ah!

0: What are you doing? It's Eddie Fox and Amanda Fox on 99.9 Kiss Country. We're going to have the kids from the Canton Summer Camp lead us in the Pledge of Allegiance right into our fine national anthem.
1: I pledge allegiance.

0: May the good Lord continue watching over and blessing America. My name's Eddie Fox. Her name's Amanda Fox. This is 99.9 Kiss Country. Mark Starling joins us
1: here
0: in the broadcast booth. Say us a prayer.
1: Yeah.
0: Because today is the day.
2: First day of preschool.
0: Man.
2: For everybody.
0: Boy. We're going to be a mess. We're all going to be a mess.
1: I'm sure she'll be fine.
0: You think so?
1: I know how I was my first day.
0: Yeah.
1: They had basically ratchet strap me down to a chair.
2: I remember crying and screaming trying to leave with my parents.
1: Oh, yeah.
2: That's what worries me.
1: See, Mom, I didn't let go of the door handle of the car.
0: Mom said I turned and walked in and never looked back.
2: See, I would love for Ellie to do that, honestly.
1: Yeah, it'd make it easier for you.
2: It would.
1: Yeah.
2: I just like think about her sitting there sad.
0: Oh, man.
1: Oh, she'd be all right.
2: They do update the app. So you get pictures and they will tell you how it's going. So
0: violations.
2: I hope it's all good.
1: Violations.
2: I know. I'm like, can you contact her father, please?
1: Right.
3: It's probably his fault.
2: Apple.
1: Right. What you should do is, do they have it so that you can set like different tones for different alerts on the app? Where like you know if it's a good report or you.
0: Red alert. Red alert.
1: Sounds like an air raid siren.
0: Yeah.
1: I need to leave work a little early.
0: Oh, my goodness.
2: We were talking about there's videos of like, I don't know if I'm supposed to do it. People make baskets for the teachers on the first
0: y'all
2: day.
0: Y'all asking a lot.
2: And
1: y'all asking
0: a lot. I mean, come on. We already dealing with enough. I ain't making no basket.
2: This one mom was like, I don't care what my kids' teacher needed. If they need a case of beer, if they need a pack of cigarettes, she's
0: going to
2: get it because I know what it's like dealing with my kid.
0: Yeah.
2: And I'm like, I get it.
1: That's it. I mean, listen, preschool is such an age, too, because it's like.
2: They don't listen. They don't sit still.
1: I mean.
2: They don't share.
1: Well, they're basically like employees of a radio station at that point. They don't listen.
0: Everything
1: they don't
0: you just
1: sit
0: said
1: still.
0: Is pretty much me, son.
2: I know where she gets it from.
1: She's her father's child,
2: she,
1: I believe.
0: Well,
1: that's the Eddie side of the gene pool. I don't know what to tell you, but
2: if you hear us crying this morning, you know why.
1: Yeah, well, listen, I think she'll do fine. I think here's the thing, send her to class with some Kiss Country merchandise, and she could, you know,
0: sling it on the playground.
1: Well, if there's bullies, you know, bribe them with a shirt. Leave me alone.
0: Yeah.
1: Get away.
0: $10 for a shirt.
2: She's gonna be telling everybody. You hear me on the radio?
0: Maybe
2: that's her new
0: slide.
2: Thing. Have you heard me on the radio?
1: You know absolutely.
0: Oh, yeah.
1: Someone's gonna go, your daddy ain't Eddie Fox. Your mama ain't Amanda. She's gonna be like, watch this.
0: But if she's the mean kid, we don't know her.
2: Yeah. I don't know this kid that is.
0: No, she's wrong.
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6: Flight delays 26 eastbound between I-40 and Bavard Road. Captain Jeff Horn Bridge. Volume is slight. Pat.
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0: couple things coming up you might want to stick around for. We dive deep with Chris Young, Christopher Allen Young.
1: See, I didn't even know his middle name was Allen, so you just taught me something already.
0: We're going to get to the bottom of how Chris Young thinks, how he ticks and talks, what he's all about. 7:10, he's on the broadcast telephonically, and then Ellie Lynn lets loose.
1: Oh,
0: she probably will at pre-K this morning.
1: Don't say that.
0: Oh, it's a day, y'all.
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1: Ella Langley named her three dream collaborators in a new interview. They are Stevie Nicks, Chris Stapleton, and Harry Styles. Oh, cool. She also shared that she uses eyelash glue to keep her bangs in place on stage, in case anyone was wondering.
0: I did.
1: Lainey Wilson mashed up two cover songs for an amazing acoustic performance. Here she is with Justin Bieber's Daisies mixed with Olivia Dean's Man, I Need It.
0: Oh. 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

0: to get to know you, everything about you makes me want you, know what you're doing, baby, don't you,
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1: Well, it's back to school time.
2: Okay, it's back to school time, and I understand that, and it's actually one of the things I dread. But I've only got one youngin' in school, so it's actually easing up a little bit. But he's starting middle school this year.
1: Oh.
2: I have to hand it to my kids, though, when it comes around to back to school shopping and stuff, they're really humble kids. I'm blessed with humble kids. They know the value of a dollar and how hard me and my wife work to provide what they do get. So I don't really have to worry about rushing out and buying the newest Nikes, the newest backpack, because, I mean, they know how much that stuff is. And they know that, you know, within a small amount of time, it's going to be no good, outdated. And, you know, so I'm blessed with humble kids, and I don't have to spend a whole lot of money on school supplies.
3: Well, I credit you for that, too. That means you're raising them, you know, right, and you're teaching them the value of the dollar and hard work and all that.
1: Parenting done right.
3: Kudos to you, too.
2: I appreciate that.
1: Absolutely, man.
3: And I hope that, wow, middle school, that's big deal.
1: Big step, man.
2: Yeah, it sure is. But like I said, it's my last one. So we're prepared.
1: Well, good luck, brother. We love you.
2: Thank you. We love you, too.
4: Good morning. I'm Mark Starling. It's the first day of school around many locations in Western North Carolina today. Safety officials warning drivers to pay extra close attention to those school zones, as well as be on the lookout.
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0: What's going on, family? My name's Eddie Fox. Her name's Amanda Fox. This is 99.9 Kiss Country. 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
1: Oh, not the full government.
0: Well, this is all about getting to know the real Chris Young, though, right? Isn't it?
1: I don't know. Who knows?
0: Are we going deep?
1: Deep thoughts with Jack Handy.
0: All right, we're gonna start this with something to get your mind loosened up here a little bit, I think.
1: Go for it.
0: It's called Think Fast. And what I'm going to do is I'm going to start my microwave timer. I'm going to give you 30 seconds, four questions, 30 seconds. Nobody really wins anything, but
2: the first thing that comes to your mind.
1: Got you.
0: Bragging rights, I guess. All right. Got my timer going here. All right. Name a singer whose first name starts with a B.
1: Burt Bacharach.
0: Name a dog breed that starts with C.
1: Collie.
0: Name a school supply that starts with the letter R.
1: Pass.
0: Name something you should never put in your mouth that starts with the letter F.
1: It sounds like I failed. So, the only thing I could think of when you said the letter R is I was like, razor. I'm like, well, I mean, we had those at school when I was a kid, but not anymore.
2: Maybe
1: I'm
2: a pretty ruler. Sure, like,
0: I mean,
1: a ruler would have worked.
0: Chris Young was shaving in the fifth grade. No, or Mama put a pack of Gillettes in there for Young.
2: Don't feel bad. When he asked me the thing about not to put in your mouth that starts with an F, I said a frog. So,
1: I mean, that is a good thing to not use.
0: It's also very
1: tempting. I don't think that's what frogs are specifically meant for.
2: All right, so I got a question for you. You get one country artist as your partner in a bar trivia competition. Who are you picking, and who are you absolutely not picking?
0: Ooh.
1: All right, trivia competition. I'm going to go Mitchell Tenpenny because I feel like his rock knowledge would help balance out the rest of my musical knowledge, and a lot of people like to go for those questions. I also feel like he knows actor names better than me. That's okay. One of my downfalls when it comes to trivia. So as far as somebody that I wouldn't pick, my buddy Ty Graham, we are the same person, and so I feel like we would know the same stuff in a trivia challenge. So whatever just like completely harangued me, I would look at him and he'd be like, So he's tied to my publishing company. He's a great singer-songwriter, but I feel like that would get me in trouble.
0: What is one thing that you, something ridiculous that you are surprisingly bad at?
1: Oh, God. All of it? No. I would say, I'm trying to think of something like specifically that I'm bad at. Like, I'm mid at a lot of things. maybe golf. Like, I can play, but a lot of people that I play alongside are like, you know, Swindell and a lot of guys like that like play all the time. Oh, yeah. So I just know when to pick my ball up. So I feel like if you have to pick your ball up, then you know you're not really that good.
0: Things in interviews that sound dirty, but are not.
1: Stop it.
0: What?
1: Is this my point where I have to make like the ubiquitous, oh, Eddie, I didn't come here to leave joke to like segue into the single or like.
0: You know, something I just remember this. You actually were named country music's hottest dude or something by People Country back in the day. What year was that?
1: Hell, I don't know. That makes it sound even worse. You're like, what year was that? How far back was
0: Well,
1: that?
0: You're only sexy to a certain point, though, right? And then you're like, yeah, okay.
1: No.
2: That is not true.
1: Don't worry, Eddie. I still look good.
0: Every day. Did you get like a plaque for that? And if you did you hang it somewhere?
1: No, I did not get a plaque for that.
0: You should have, though. I mean, I would want that. If I was named sex, I'd have one made, man.
2: If we opened your refrigerator right now, what's one thing we would see?
1: Oh,
0: the plaque?
1: Unfortunately, I like to cook. So I'm not the me from when I was 20 years old where it was like a thing of mustard. Like, I've got a fully stocked fridge at all times.
0: Ooh, so if I were coming over, what would you cook?
1: I'd probably do beer can chicken.
0: Can I get it without the chicken?
1: You don't want chicken?
2: He's
0: just
2: ridiculous.
0: Just the beer can.
1: Just the beer. Well, you got to drink. Dude, you got to drink half of the beer out of the beer can before you do the beer can chicken.
0: Well, yeah, that's all part of the recipe.
1: Yeah, exactly. It's not the same if you don't do it that way.
0: I feel like we have bonded more with Chris today than we ever have before.
2: Do you now?
0: I feel educated. I do, yeah.
2: Well, you're playing an acoustic Christmas at Harris Cherokee Casino. We're excited about that in December. But so you must be a big Christmas fan. Do you know the most streamed Christmas song of all time?
1: All I Want for Christmas Is You.
2: Yeah, that was pretty easy.
0: Will you do that song in concert?
1: No. Somebody listening right now is like, too soon!
0: She is defrosting as we speak.
1: No, she doesn't start defrosting until November, I think. As soon as Halloween's over, she starts defrosting.
0: Are you big decorating for fall, Halloween and such?
1: Oh, yeah.
0: Yeah?
1: I'm a huge Halloween fan.
3: Oh,
1: so
3: me too.
1: I was making the joke the other day. I always go all out for whatever my Halloween costume is, and I normally have a couple of them, and yes, I understand that I'm a grown-up, and I do not care.
0: Our 4-year-old Ellie Lynn is trying to talk me into buying the 5-foot-tall animatronic Sully from Monsters, Inc. They got it at Lowe's. It's like this. They got Mike Wazowski, too. It's very cool, and she's almost got me talking to
1: them both. I'm on board with your kid. Buy them both.
0: I'm with Ellie.
1: Your kid deserves that. Come on.
0: Listen, man, I know you're on a tight schedule here, but we cannot thank you enough for calling in and playing with us. We love you, Chris Young.
1: Love you guys. Thank you all so much for taking time to talk with me, and I'll see y'all soon.
0: Merry Christmas.
1: Oh, God.
0: See you, buddy.
1: Love you, buddy.

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1: Right now, it is my pleasure to introduce...
0: Mark Sterling, ladies and gentlemen.
2: First day of school.
0: Man, let me tell you, I'm going to be real honest. She got me this morning. She's brushing her teeth. Her mama was fixing her hair. And
3: he cried before I did.
0: I did. She said, Daddy, will you hold my hand? And I held her little hand. She said, I love you. I'm like,
2: well, there you go. That'll do it time.
0: I melted.
2: She's on her way. She's in school.
3: She's in school. We've already. She was not happy this morning, but they've already updated us that she's doing fine.
0: They bribed her with Paw Patrol.
2: Yeah. So. She's selling black market pencils out on the recess field. in case you forget your notepads, kids.
0: Don't buy the number one pencils right. Ellie is selling down there.
2: Yeah, if you see notepads that say WWNC on them, tell her we need them back.
0: We're running low.
2: That's all we had. She took them. There's at least one teen that's probably not going to be at school today. Threats that were made against Mitchell County schools are being attributed to a Florida teenager. The sheriff's office began investigating it right away when the system received 6 calls that were made early Friday afternoon about someone shooting the school up. Threats of violence were made to Middle Mitchell and Mitchell Elementary schools, and they got the kid. They found out who he was. I reckon the Florida...
0: What's wrong with youngins?
2: I don't know. Florida justice system's going to have to handle that one. The group Asheville on Bikes is throwing support behind 2 Buncombe County bond proposals. The $70 million of money that they want to use that we don't have, that we'll have to pay interest on, would fund affordable housing and open spaces.
3: Okay.
2: A $30 million idea would fund land conservation, greenways, and trails.
0: Okay.
2: The executive director says riders need to go safely on the right kind of facilities. The group celebrated a look at the 20 years of its advocacy over the weekend.
0: Right.
2: So, if you could inform those bike riders that ride downtown that those that the stoplights are for them too, that would be helpful.
0: I'll tell them.
2: Yeah. Well, not you necessarily, but goats on the loose in Henderson County. You see this?
0: No.
2: Yeah, they got another one. Another goat is being kept at the Henderson County Animal Services. The sheriff's office says a brown goat with horns was captured earlier this month and will be auctioned off tomorrow if no one claims him. Another stray
0: goat. What time's it auction?
2: Another stray goat was discovered earlier this month. The Animal Services Center is on the Stony Mountain Road in case you and your goats are missing. So what do you think we can, what is there, 5 of us in the building right now? We could probably put together 35, 40
0: well,
2: bucks.
0: Well, you got to have 2. It's what? Better to have 2.
2: Goats?
0: They work on the buddy system, yeah.
2: Well, I mean, somebody's got this other one they
0: found.
2: Well,
0: we had to buy another one.
2: Well, there's got to be a 2-for special going on.
3: Oh, my goodness.
2: Here.
3: We do not need goats. None of us need goats.
0: We're just trying to save the planet, man.
2: Amos and Enos, that's what we're going to name them.
0: I like that. I'm good with that.
2: I'm good with that. You know, we just tie them up right out here.
0: Yeah. On a long chain.
2: I mean, listen, we're trying to cut back on expenses, a long enough chain and a long enough amount of time, and those goats will get every blade of grass out there.
0: Yeah, they will.
3: It's a lot of grass.
0: You can rent goats to clear out like country and such, man.
2: Yeah,
0: they get it done.
2: Yeah. I didn't even think about that. My dogs would all drop dead of heart attacks if goats showed up at our yard.
0: Your wife probably would, too.
2: Probably so.
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6: Travis Building, 240 westbound on the Captain Jeff Bowen Bridge, Smoky Park Highway northbound.
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0: What would you say to naming a baby Gunner or Wesson or Shooter or Trigger, Blade or Remington?
1: I pretty much know a kid with almost all of those names.
0: Oh, yeah? That's the new trend. Parents are naming their kids after weapons.
1: Yeah.
0: Yeah. Well.
1: Yeah. No, I know. Let's see.
0: I know.
1: Gunner.
0: I know a Gunner.
1: What was the other one?
0: Trigger, Blade, Caliber, Cannon, Remington, Beretta, Colt, Ruger, Winchester, Arson. Arson?
1: I know a dog with almost all of those names for sure.
0: Cutter and Dagger are some of the more popular ones.
1: Huh.
0: Some people say it's too aggressive. Some people say it's creative. Experts warn that names like this may not age well, glamorize violence, and tie your kid to a name that comes with baggage or can become a joke.
1: Everything can become a joke. And
0: firstly, I like
1: baggage,
0: about
1: honestly.
0: All those. Winchester, Ruger, Colt, Colt, Beretta.
1: Names go through just such different stages. If you know, just like. There was a time where it was kind of the most outrageous thing you could think of is what people were naming their kids.
0: Yeah, yeah.
1: And somebody's always going to not like it, let's be honest.
0: I know. Well, it's not like you're naming them AR-15 or Stealth Bomber or something.
1: Yeah. I mean, so,
0: oh, maybe you are. I don't know.
1: I don't know about Shooter for a kid.
0: No,
1: Shooter Jennings. Okay.
0: Yeah. That's Waylon's kid. I mean, you know.
1: I'm trying to think about who I know that has. Okay. Yeah. I mean, it's your kid.
0: Yeah, it is your kid. If you're happy with it, I don't know. I'm just telling you. People are going to be mad about everything. Seriously.
1: Yeah.
0: There are people who love to get online and scroll and just look for things to be mad at. They love being mad.
1: It's very true. I remember when we announced Ellie's name, everybody's like, I can't believe you'd give her the initials Elf. And I'm like, I didn't even think about that.
0: I didn't
1: honestly.
0: Either. Why did you? I think about initials. When people announce their baby name, I'm like, okay. Who was it? A country star just, was it Parker?
1: His has four. Remember he
0: had his. No, it wasn't 40. His. It seems like their initials were Way or something like that. I don't know.
1: Speaking of Parker McCollum, big Parker McCollum show on Friday that we sent a bunch of listeners to.
0: Oh, yeah.
1: And it evidently became like a monsoon. But I have heard nothing but how great it was how the rain actually made it 10 times more fun.
0: Very cool.
1: Parker put up this thing like that it was one of the nights he will never forget. So if y'all were there, I love to see that y'all had so much fun.
0: And then, of course,
1: Tim McGraw Saturday.
0: And Amanda Fox on 99.9 Kiss Country. Let's send you to another show.
1: That's what I was about to say. That's what we love to do. I love when y'all win these tickets and then you tag us in the posts or you send me the pictures and of y'all just having so much fun. I love to see it.
0: We're going to do Yodeling for Yoakum.
1: Dwight Yoakum will be at CCNB Amphitheater in Simpsonville. That's where Parker was Friday night on November 6th.
0: 888-704-KISS. Caller 9. Let's go.
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0: Well, big old country morning. It's Eddie Fox and Amanda Fox on 99.9 Kiss Country.
1: Good morning. How are you today?
0: Good, sir. You number nine.
1: Oh, my God.
0: Oh, yes.
1: A thousand fingers work perfect.
2: What's your name, honey?
1: I'm Tom. Last name is Crother.
0: All right.
1: Seneca, South Carolina.
0: Tom, we need you to give us your yodeling for Dwight Yoakam tickets.
1: No, yodel.
0: Yep.
1: Let me get my voice ready.
0: Right.
1: Yeah. Okay.
0: No, I need a little more.
2: That was great for a Monday morning.
0: Show was.
2: Tom, you are going to be yodeling with Dwight on November 6th in Simpsonville at the CCMV Amphitheater, honey.
1: Oh, my daughter lives in Gray Court. She's right up the street. That's going to be wonderful.
0: Fantastic. You ain't got to go very far.
1: Not far at all.
0: Brother, we love you for listening.
1: Oh, I love you guys. You guys are the best. And I know your daughter's going to school. That's amazing. That's cool.
2: Yeah, it's been a busy good morning, I think.
0: I know. She's a school kid now.
1: I know. Isn't it something?
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1: It just always puts you in a good mood. 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

0: I feel offended by this because I had a big old loaded baked tater Saturday night at Cops on Top. They fed us well all weekend.
1: But what are you offended by?
0: New poll on potatoes found the most popular way to eat them things is French fries. Mashed taters second, followed by baked taters. They're losing their cool. They're falling down the charts.
1: Baked potatoes on favorite
0: way to eat taters. Baked taters are.
1: But would you say of always to eat a potato, a baked potato is your favorite? Is that what you would say that?
0: I could eat a steak and a baked potato just about every night.
1: I mean, I like baked potatoes. Yeah. I would say my favorite way is like a fried potato of some kind.
0: Yeah, no, mine's probably
1: style potatoes. You know, when you can go to like a diner and get home sauce.
0: No, I'd go baked tater be my favorite. I think
1: I do like baked potatoes. We had some last night.
0: Boomers say baked taters are their favorite way to eat potatoes. 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
1: Ellie will not eat mashed potatoes or baked potatoes. Does she eat hash browns? No, not really. She'll literally only eat french fries and chips.
0: You know, one of the reasons they say that baked potatoes are falling out of favor? Because microwaves have ruined the art of making them. Because of the microwave baked taters that you get, that's fantastic, dude.
1: Yeah, I mean, those are good. Yeah.
0: I think it makes it easier. That's eight minutes.
1: I do like them better, though, when you do, like, when I put the olive oil on them and poke holes in them and put, like, salt on them and bake them. They're so good.
0: But it takes, like, 4 business days to bake a tater.
1: It does take a minute.
0: I mean, 8 minutes with them, I'm fine with that. I don't know. I feel like I'm a tater. Y'all young folk, try some baked taters.
1: Go eat a baked potato today.
0: Look. It will broaden your
1: horizons. And he says this as he literally, I don't even think you can still taste a baked potato the way you eat it. He puts about a gallon of Thousand Island dressing and some bacon bits, salad topper, all kinds of stuff on
0: it. It's so good.
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5: Light delays, 240 eastbound between exit 3 and exit 4A. Future 26 eastbound, slowing between Broadway.
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0: Monday. Hey. 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
5: 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Man went in and used some sort of ruse

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0: all, this shouldn't be a holiday. It's Pluto Demoted Day. Pluto, you'll always be a planet in my heart.
1: Why did that become a thing?
0: I don't know. Because of the size or something. I don't know. It was just all scientific and stuff.
1: Okay.
0: It's also Knife Day, National Waffle Day, and International Strange Music Day.
1: All right. Good to know.
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0: 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We'll expect a full report tomorrow morning about how your babies did, and we'll let you know how ours did.
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0: My name's Eddie Fox. Her name's Amanda Fox. We sure do love you for listening. And if you weren't, thanks for nothing.

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Thank you for listening while you're working today to 99.9 Kiss Country. I hope you're having a good one in Mills River. This is Nate Smith and World on Fire.

0: her. Thank you for listening to 99.9 Kiss Country while you're working today. Sarah, what's going on in Ridgecrest?
1: I was wondering if you could play Honeybee.
0: I can. Here's Blake.

on a Monday. Hello, it's Angie Ward. 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Here's Luke Combs and Be By You on 99.9 Kiss Country.

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0: Swift, I knew it. I knew ya. From the Toy Story 5 movie. It's Angie Ward on 99.9 Kiss Country. Today's Hit Country. We all thought that was going to be the biggest movie of the summer, but then Spider-Man came out of nowhere and has just taken control of the box office. And then Tom Holland, who stars as Spider-Man, is making bank. Because I don't know if you realize this, but Spider-Man, Tom Holland, is also in the second biggest movie of the summer, The Odyssey. So he's just raking in the money. I think he's scheduled to make over $100 million so far this summer. I'm over here just spinning the tunes.
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0: It's Angie Ward. Thanks for listening to 99.9 Kiss Country while you're working today. I'm not sure how I feel about this. Dolly Parton avatar. So Dolly says she's been dealing with some health issues, but she's still working. She says she has an avatar performance in early development, a line of dog treats in the works, and she's putting together a museum of her life. Plus, she's opening a new hotel next month in downtown Nashville. And I'm like, whoa, whoa. Can we go back to the Dolly Parton avatar performance? I don't know. What does that mean? Does that mean that it won't really be Dolly, or it's Dolly, but like, I don't understand. I don't know. I'm going to have to investigate that because Dolly is real. We're guaranteed human here on 99.9 Kiss Country. I need a guaranteed Dolly.
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2: 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It's a dream come true to have my song on the radio. 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On a

0: Hey guys, it's I Heart Country on The Verge artist Stella Lefty. 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

0: and Fast Car on 99.9 Kiss Country, today's hit country. And congratulations to Ryan Blaney, who had the fastest car yesterday in New Hampshire. He took home the checkered flag and a giant lobster. Did you see the size of that lobster in the winner's circle? 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

Ella Langley's latest, Loving Life Again on 99.9 Kiss Country. Hope you're having a great work day today. 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

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Kids gone off to college? You can get them the Cup of Noodles Survival Kit. I wish I had had that when I was at college. 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

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He's going to be singing it in Vegas at the iHeartRadio Music Festival. We've got another chance for you to win your trip and $1,000 coming up at 5.

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I mean, everybody's an Ella fellow, okay? 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

0: 9 Kiss Country. Yeah, we got Dwight Yoakam coming. Man, Dwight Yoakam rolls into the CCNB Amphitheater in Simpsonville Friday, November 6th. And Eddie and Amanda have your chance to win tickets. Man, let me tell you what, Dwight puts on a great show, doesn't he? And oh my gosh, it's going to be still kind of like comfortable down in South Carolina on November 6th. It'll be a great night of country, okay? Eddie and Amanda going to hook you up 8:10 tomorrow morning. Eddie Fox Show, you can also win right now at 99kisscountry.com.
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day, Potts Farm was a place to go. 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Y'all ain't listening. Them old

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0: Bird with today's hit country 99.9 Kiss Country. Thank you again for having us on. Hope that Monday is treating you wonderful. Ashley, what do you think about this? Did you know Wall Street Journal had a report out today? It said 25% of workers view finding dates on LinkedIn positively. 22% of singles said they've actually sent a first message to someone on LinkedIn. Is that crazy?
1: I don't know why, but I find that creepy. Like, LinkedIn, it's like for business. Like, I don't know. That's a creepy one to me.
0: I'm starting

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Don't forget your chance to win a trip to Las Vegas for our iHeartRadio Music Festival. Said by Capital One, talking airfare, hotel tickets, and $1,000. That keyword is coming up at 5.

Kiss Country on this first day of school for Buncombe County and Asheville City. Did you know that 90% of parents that have encountered a road rager during a school pickup or drop-off? Let's hear your story today at Air Michael FM on my Instagram, X,

0: Kiss Country 99.9 Kiss Country. Get a first check of that afternoon traffic here in just a moment. All right, so first day of school. Hopefully went well for Buncombe County and Asheville City. And we'd love to see those pictures. Again, you can tag us or just comment on Eddie and Amanda's page there on the Eddie Fox Show Facebook page and at 999 Kiss Country. So Stephanie is hanging out here. She's over in Inca area. Stephanie, 90% of people said they've, our parents, I should say, said they've encountered a road rager during a school pickup or drop off. You got any stories? Are you the road rager? What?
1: I feel like people lose all sense of like normalcy in a car line pickup. I don't understand it. It's so annoying.
0: I don't get it either. Like, they forget how to drive. They forget where to pull over to let their kids in and out. I'm right there with you. Drop off in the morning sometimes makes you so mad because I can't do the pickup, obviously. But yeah. What about you? At Aaron Michael FM on my Instagram, X, and TikTok today. Let's chat.
2: Lane delays future 26 eastbound between Broadway Street and 240. 40 westbound slowing between Brevard Road.
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0: With today's country 99.9 Kiss Country. And to check out that traffic here in just a moment. Let's head out to Haywood County, Waynesville. Good to see you again, Eddie. Spent pretty much all weekend out there. Eric, I was talking about how 90% of parents said they've witnessed a road rager in the school drop off and pickup line. You're running into that before?
1: I gotta be honest with you, it's me, road raging, because people don't have a drive and a car line at school ever, and it is. God, it's so annoying.
0: All right, man, I tell you what, there are some things, it just gets on my nerves. Like, they send out how you're supposed to pick up your kids and drop your kids off. Like, it's not hard to follow rules. All right, let's hear your stories about road rangers in the school drop off or pickup. All right, at Aaron Michael FM on my Instagram, X, and TikTok today.
2: Traffic slow 240 westbound between Merriman Avenue and Monford Avenue. 40 westbound slow between Brevard Road and Smoky.
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1: Hey guys, it's I Heart Country on The Verge artist Stella Lefty. Boston is a song I wrote when I was waiting on a guy who was picking me up. I couldn't stop thinking about him, and this is what I was feeling while I was waiting for him. Here's my song, Boston. On a train.

0: Country 99.9 Kiss Country. All right, we'll check that traffic here in just a moment. So, Alexis, 90% of parents, all right, said that they have run into a road rager in the school drop off or pickup, which is just crazy. 90%, all right? You ever had that happen to you?
1: Yeah, this happened last year, actually. This woman thought I cut in front of her, was yelling at her window the entire time in the car line.
0: What?
1: And then laid on the horn until my kids got in the car. I was so mad.
0: I'm going to be honest with you. I probably would have got out of my car at that point. Like, that would have been a lot. That would have been hard for us to not be walking and say, is there an issue, lady? What can I help you with here? Like, oh my gosh, that's annoying.
2: Traffic is busy, 240 westbound between Jones Cove Road and Montford Avenue, 26 westbound busy between Bavard.
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Here's Chris Young with today's Hit Country 99.9 Kiss Country. I'm Aaron Michael. Hello, good evening, and thank you for making us part of that Monday to crank up Morgan Wallen.

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0: 99.9 Kiss Country. All right, about time for me to get on out of here. I got Corey on the way. I got to tell you, today was a crazy day. I got in a wreck on the way to work this morning. I was 5 minutes from the radio station. We hit some traffic. The traffic in front of me slowed down. I slowed down. The car behind me did not. This poor girl just, bam, right in the back of my truck. I'll be honest with you. Her car took way more damage than my truck did. My truck handled a lot of it, but you know, we gotta see what happens. But figured it can only go up from here for the week, right? So if you see me walking to work the next few days till I get this thing checked out, I'm not putting my kids in it till I double check that it's safe. So mind your own business if you see me walking, all right? But feel free to pick me up for a ride. Hey, you be good, be safe, as Frank Kindness. And we're back with you tomorrow. Bye. 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

Ellingly and Be Her on today's Hit Country 99.9 Kiss Country. My name's Corey. Thanks for hanging out on this Monday, number one. If you want to hear anything, shoot me a talkback message on the free iHeartRadio app.

0: Hey guys, it's I Heart Country on The Verge artist Stella Lefty. And that was my song, Boston.
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Luke Bryan was in Charlotte over the weekend. A couple days before that was John Morgan here in downtown Asheville. And still lots of shows to go in 2026, like Travis Tritt at Harris Cherokee Casino next month and Zach Brown Band in October at The Well. This is Kid Myself, 99.8 Kiss Country, Tadej's Hit Country.

Luke Combs at BYU on 99.9 Kiss Country, today's Hey Country. Going to be college time parents. You're going to be happy to know if your kids go to any of our schools around the area, they are going to get an education. USA Today put out a list of the top party schools in the country, and none of our schools made the top 10 list. Number one is Tulane in New Orleans.

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1: Airfare, hotel, tickets, $1,000. 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They're all a part of it.

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1: Just one preseason game left between us and the start of the season for our Panthers playing at home this Friday, taking on the Texans. 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